0: 89.9 Profesional, una radio para todo el día.
1: Hey, what's up, man? Brother, what's up? This is a good party, man. Yeah, brother, like, stop right on.

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Benny and a Jet. Ooh, they're weird, but they're wonderful. Oh, really came. She's got electric boots. Melissa! Let me tell you about it.

cover a Newsweek. Oh well, guess beggars can't be choosy. Wanted to receive attention from my music. Wanted to be left alone in public, excuse me. But wanting my cake and eat it too. And wanting it both ways. Fame made me a balloon, cause my ego inflated when I flew. See, but it was confusing, cause all I